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0: That's the latest from Low Cash with Wrong Hearts here on Ol' Red 99.5. Well, happening next week on Wednesday, Ol' Red 99.5 is going to be at the Thayer County Fair from 6:30 to 7:30 after the parade. Swing by, say hi, and register to win 4 VIP front row seats to our Last Call for Summer concert with Little Texas and Jake Worthington. Coming up, we've got Sam Hunt, Garth, and a check of your weather.
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1: Now, here's your weather.
2: Tonight will be mostly clear with lows around 60. Sunday, sunny with a high in the mid-80s. Sunday night, clear with lows in the lower 60s. Monday, sunny with a high in the upper 80s. Monday night, mostly clear with lows in the mid-60s. And for your Tuesday, mostly sunny with a high in the upper 80s.
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1: News. I'm Carmen Roberts. Iran strikes first. It fired a drone attack at Kuwait today, hitting the U.S. ally after President Trump warned yesterday that he planned to intensify U.S. military strikes.
2: President Trump warned that a large wave of U.S. attacks could be ahead in the very near future against Iran. That wave could take several days and target electrical infrastructure inside Iran. It could begin as early as this weekend.
1: Fox's Steve Harrigan in Tel Aviv. Police in Twin Falls, Idaho say there are multiple fatalities from a shooting this afternoon at an in-and-out restaurant and that the shooter is also dead. County commissioner has said that the sheriff told him five people were shot. Media reports say three of them died. 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

We're going straight from one song into the next here on Ole Red 99.5, as that was John Michael Montgomery. Here's Lee Bryce with Soul.

0: That's Hardy, Eric Church, Morgan Wallen, and Tim McGraw with MacArthur here on Old Red 99.5. 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
1: Tonight will be mostly clear with lows around 60. Sunday, sunny with a high in the mid-80s. Sunday night, clear with lows in the lower 60s. Monday, sunny with a high in the upper 80s. Monday night, mostly clear with lows in the mid-60s. And for your Tuesday, mostly sunny with a high in the upper 80s.
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4: News, I'm Daria Albinger. A deadly shooting at a fast food restaurant in Twin Falls, Idaho. Chief Matthew Hicks.
5: We've had a shooting at the In-N-Out location that has resulted in fatalities. I don't have the exact number confirmed.
4: Hicks does say the shooter is among the dead. A shelter in place for the area has been recently lifted. A South Carolina Republican primary for Senator Lindsey Graham's seat will be held on August 11th. Businessman Mark Lynch is among the candidates.
6: Our polling showed a year ago that they prefer a successful businessman like myself instead of another career politician or an attorney.
4: Lynch speaking to Fox News, he's going to face a number of candidates, including Darlene Graham. That's the late senator's sister, who was recently appointed by the state's governor, Henry McMaster, to serve out his term.

0: effective way to learn another language.
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Going straight from one song into the next, here on Old Rad 99.5, as that was Sawyer Brown, here's Michael Ray with Whiskey and Rain.

0: Say so. Dan and Shay with Say So here on Ol' Rad 99.5. When storms turn dangerous, Ol' Rad 99.5 is in the Farm Bureau Financial Severe Weather Center with the latest updates for southeast Nebraska and north central Kansas. When severe weather strikes, count on Ol' Rad for coverage when it matters most. Coming up after this, we've got Lee Bryce, Alan Jackson, and a check of your weather.
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1: Tonight will be mostly clear with lows around 60. Sunday, sunny with a high in the mid-80s. Sunday night, clear with lows in the lower 60s. Monday, sunny with a high in the upper 80s. Monday night, mostly clear with lows in the mid-60s. And for your Tuesday, mostly sunny with a high in the upper 80s.
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1: I'm Chris DeMeo. Multiple people are dead in a shooting at an In-N-Out restaurant in Twin Falls, Idaho.
2: The suspected shooter in this incident is deceased.
1: Twin Falls Police Chief Michael Hicks. There are others injured. President Trump spending the weekend in Bedminster, New Jersey.
3: President Trump is here at his golf club in New Jersey this weekend, although we do not expect to see him at least for the rest of the day. But President Trump yesterday held a cabinet meeting at Camp David where he addressed Iran and put new pressure on the regime. White House Press Secretary Caroline Levitt tells Fox in part Iran will continue to pay until they have come to the table in what President Trump deems a meaningful way. New effort also underway to end the conflict between Israel and Hamas. President Trump says the U.S. and Israel are aligned on plans. Under this agreement, Hamas would turn over weapons and Israel would withdraw from Gaza.
1: Fox's Alex Hogan. 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

We're just getting into your 10 p.m. hour with some Continuous Country here on Old Rad 99.5, as that was Sarah Evans. Here's Kenny Chesney with Take Her Home.

0: Lauren Elena and Chase Matthew with All My Exes here on Old Red 99.5. On this Sunday night's edition of Weekend in the Country, we're going back to 1989. On the radio were hits from Shenandoah, Highway 101, Patti Loveless, and more. Take a musical trip back in time this Sunday night from 6 to 8 for Weekend in the Country right here on Old Red. Coming up, we've got Blue County, Joe Diffie, and a check of your weather.
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1: Now, here's your weather.
2: Tonight will be mostly clear with lows around 60. Sunday, sunny with a high in the mid-80s. Sunday night, clear with lows in the lower 60s. Monday, sunny with a high in the upper 80s. Monday night, mostly clear with lows in the mid-60s. And for your Tuesday, mostly sunny with a high in the upper 80s.
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high atop a 749-foot tower in the middle of a cattle pasture outside of Harbine. Authorized by the federal government to inform. Authorized by George Strait to entertain. 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

0: 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I'm gonna live where the green grass flows. It's been a pretty damn good day.
1: And there's a cold beer calling my name. 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
1: News. I'm Deborah Valentine. Police say multiple people have been killed at an In-N-Out burger restaurant in Twin Falls, Idaho. The suspected gunman is among the dead, according to Police Chief Matthew Hicks.
2: The suspected shooter in this incident is deceased.
1: He says the FBI and ATF are joining the investigation. A motive is unknown at this time. Washington Governor Bob Ferguson is issuing a statewide emergency declaration in response to wildfires raging around the Spokane area.
3: We appreciate that this is an extremely difficult situation for many Washingtonians. I want them to know we're doing everything we can to get resources out as quickly as possible.
1: Officials have issued a statewide burn ban in an effort to reduce the risk of additional fires. Wildfires have destroyed more than 1 million acres in Washington and Oregon. 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

0: Low Cash with Wrong Hearts here on Ole Red 99.5. Don't forget that Royals baseball can be heard all season long over on 1310 AM KGMT, as on Sunday afternoon it's the third and final game of their series in Denver against the Colorado Rockies. Pregame is at 1:30 with the first pitch at 2:10. Then on Monday they've got the day off. Then on Tuesday through Thursday they're in Minnesota for a three-game series against the Twins. Pregame all three nights is at 6, and first pitch all three nights is at 6:40. Again, those games can be heard over on 1310 AM KGMT. We've got Kenny Chesney and Mary Chapin Carpenter coming your way after this.
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1: Now, here's your weather.
2: Tonight will be mostly clear with lows around 60. Sunday, sunny with a high in the mid-80s. Sunday night, clear with lows in the lower 60s. Monday, sunny with a high in the upper 80s. Monday night, mostly clear with lows in the mid-60s. And for your Tuesday, mostly sunny with a high in the upper 80s.
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0: 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Have a community event coming up? 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
1: News. I'm Chris DeMeo. President Trump posting on Truth Social Saturday night that he's canceling the attack on Iran for now, as a deal must be made quickly, and that he made the decision after Mideast allies had reached out to him about ending the war. The president added that any new deal must include the immediate and total opening of the Strait of Hormuz and the termination of Iran's nuclear threat. The president also saying, "I have agreed for the future benefit of the world and likewise the survival of a successful and prosperous Iran to cancel the attack." The president had threatened more strikes on Friday as the U.S. pressed for the reopening of the strait. Multiple people are dead in a shooting at an In-N-Out restaurant in Twin Falls, Idaho.
2: The suspected shooter in this incident is deceased.
1: Twin Falls Police Chief Michael Hicks. There are others injured. An investigation continues. 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
4: News. I'm Deborah Valentine. In a post on Truth Social Saturday evening, President Trump says he will hold off on ordering new strikes on Iran. The post claimed Mideast allies have reached the parameters of a deal to end the Iran conflict.
5: Trump added the emerging deal would include the immediate, complete, and total opening of the Strait of Hormuz and an end to Iran's nuclear threat.
4: Fox's Chandley Painter reporting. A shootout at an In-N-Out Burger restaurant in Twin Falls, Idaho. Police Chief Matt Hicks says several people are dead, including the shooter. Others were hurt.
6: We've had a shooting at the In-N-Out location that has resulted in fatalities. I don't have the exact number confirmed.
4: The chief says the FBI and the ATF are joining in the investigation. A motive at this time is unknown. Authorities in Peru say a tourist plane has crashed, leaving all 13 on board dead. 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

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Then later on when we finished our songs about scars and cars and broken hearts, I saw him. 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
2: Fox News, I'm Chris DeMeo. President Trump canceling additional strikes on Iran.
3: He posted on social media claiming Mideast allies reached a rough framework for a peace deal, and because of that, the U.S. will hold off on ordering new strikes. Trump added the emerging deal would include the immediate, complete, and total opening of the Strait of Hormuz and an end to Iran's nuclear threat.
2: It's Fox's Chandley Painter reporting in New York. The president had threatened more strikes on Friday as the U.S. pressed for the reopening of the strait. Multiple people are dead in a shooting at an In-N-Out restaurant in Twin Falls, Idaho.
4: The suspected shooter in this incident is deceased.
2: Twin Falls Police Chief Michael Hicks. Police say there are others injured. An investigation continues. A plane carrying tourists crashes into a field in Peru. 13 are dead. 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

atop a 749-foot tower in the middle of a cattle pasture outside of Harbin. 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
1: Fox News. I'm Deborah Valentine. President Trump posting on Truth Social he's canceling new attacks on Iran after Mideast allies reached the perimeters of a deal to end the Iran conflict. A deadly shooting at the In-N-Out Burger in Twin Falls, Idaho. Police Chief Matthew Hicks.
2: We have literally hundreds of people that were in some way, shape, or form in the area of this restaurant at the time that are being interviewed right now. The resources for all of our agencies are completely on board. We are interviewing as many people as we can.
1: Hicks says the shooter's deceased motives under investigation. Mass evacuation orders for Spokane, Washington due to massive wildfires. Washington Governor Bob Ferguson.
3: I declared a statewide emergency and a statewide burn ban because we've heard how challenging the situation is and how challenging we expect it to be, especially this weekend with extremely high winds.
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4: News. I'm Chris DeMeo. President Trump is canceling additional strikes on Iran.
5: He posted on social media claiming Mideast allies reached a rough framework for a peace deal, and because of that, the U.S. will hold off on ordering new strikes. Trump added the emerging deal would include the immediate, complete, and total opening of the Strait of Hormuz and an end to Iran's nuclear threat.
4: Fox's Chandley Painter in New York. The president had threatened more strikes on Friday as the U.S. pressed for the reopening of the strait. At least three people are dead in a shooting at an In-N-Out restaurant in Twin Falls, Idaho.
6: The suspected shooter in this incident is deceased.
4: Now, Twin Falls Police Chief Michael Hicks says that there are others injured, and investigation continues. A plane carrying tourists crashes into a field in Peru. At least 13 people are dead. 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
1: News. I'm Deborah Valentine. In a post on Truth Social Saturday evening, President Trump says he will hold off on ordering new strikes on Iran. The post claimed Mideast allies have reached the parameters of a deal to end the Iran conflict. Here's Fox's Chanley Painter.
2: He goes on to say Israel joins him in the pause in strikes, which remains contingent on being able to rapidly make a deal.
1: President Trump says the deal must include the immediate and total reopening of the Strait of Hormuz and an end to Tehran's nuclear threat. A shooting at an In-N-Out Burger restaurant in Twin Falls, Idaho, Saturday. Twin Falls Police Chief Matt Hicks says several people are dead, including the shooter.
3: The suspected shooter in this incident is deceased.
1: The chief says the FBI and ATF are joining in the investigation. A motive is unknown at this time. 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
3: I'm Paul Stevens. President Trump posting on Truth Social he is canceling any new attacks on Iran. This after Mideast allies reached the parameters of a deal they say to end the conflict. Deadly shooting at an In-N-Out Burger in Twin Falls, Idaho. Police Chief Matthew Hicks.
4: We have literally hundreds of people that were in some way, shape, or form in the area of this restaurant at the time that are being interviewed right now. The resources for all of our agencies are completely on board. We are interviewing as many people as we can.
3: The shooter deceased, a motive under investigation. Mass evacuation orders for Spokane, Washington due to massive wildfires.
5: I declared a statewide emergency and a statewide burn ban because we've heard how challenging the situation is and how challenging we expect it to be, especially this weekend with extremely high winds.
3: That's Washington Governor Bob Ferguson. 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

Terry Clark has better things to do on Old Red 99.5, but I don't. It's Matt here hanging out with you on this Sunday. Coming up at Brett Eldridge, but right now, here's Morgan Wallen.

0: He paused his tour due to the death of his father on July 15th, but he hopes to get back into it soon. That's Zach John King's latest Get to Drinking on Old Red 99.5, today's best country. Stick around and have Chris Ledoux and Brett Eldridge next.
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2: Sunny for your Sunday with a high near 84 with a calm wind. For tonight, mostly clear, low getting down to around 63. Sunny again for tomorrow with a high near 90. Winds be out of the south-southeast at around 13 with gusts as high as 20 miles per hour.
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1: The Berkeley Fitness Center at JCH&L is asking that all lockers be completely cleaned out by Wednesday, August 5th. Any items remaining after that date may be discarded. Sunday, August 9th will be the final day the pool is available before it closes for renovation construction. And to see what else is going on in the area, check out our calendar page at newschannelnebraska.com.
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1: Fox News, I'm Ann Carr. Exciting a potential agreement with the Iranian regime. President Trump again has called off a planned large-scale strike against Iran. Fox's Rebecca Castor in Washington.
2: He wrote on Truth Social, the USA is locked and loaded and ready to go against Iran. Despite this, we have just been asked by Iran and other Middle Eastern countries to hold off any attack and that the perimeters of a deal has been agreed to.
1: The White House confirms the president spoke by phone with the Saudi crown prince. In response to wildfires raging in Spokane, Washington area, Governor Bob Ferguson issued a statewide emergency declaration Saturday.
3: We appreciate that this is an extremely difficult situation for many Washingtonians. I want them to know we're doing everything we can to get resources out as quickly as possible.
1: A statewide burn ban also is in effect to prevent new fires. 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

Alan Jackson and the Tall, Tall Trees on Old Red 99.5. When the storms turn dangerous, Old Red 99.5 is in the Farm Bureau Financial Severe Weather Center with the latest updates for southeast Nebraska and north central Kansas. 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

atop a 749-foot tower in the middle of a cattle pasture outside of Harbine. 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

0: Hardy, Eric Church, Morgan Wallen, and Tim McGraw on Old Red 99.5, today's best country. The last call for summer is coming Saturday, August 15th to Jefferson County Speedway with Little Texas and Jake Worthington taking the ProWitz exterior stage, presented in part by Spring Creek Repair near Dorchester, Schultes & Son Real Estate and Auction Service of Fairbury, K&D Liquor of Fairbury, ProWitz Exteriors, and Weston Package Meats. 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
1: Now, here's your weather.
2: Sunny for your Sunday with a high near 84 with a calm wind. For tonight, mostly clear. Low getting down to around 63. Sunny again for tomorrow with a high near 90. Winds be out of the south-southeast at around 13 with gusts as high as 20 miles per hour.
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2: Fox News, I'm Paul Stevens. At least three people killed, seven others hurt. This in a shooting Saturday at an In-N-Out Burger restaurant in Twin Falls, Idaho. The shooter is dead, according to police. President Trump posting on Truth Social last night. He's holding off on ordering any new strikes on Iran, saying the Middle East allies reached out and reached the parameters of a deal to end the conflict.
3: Trump added the emerging deal would include the immediate, complete, and total opening of the Strait of Hormuz and an end to Iran's nuclear threat.
2: And that's Fox's Chandley Painter. Wildfires still burning in the state of Washington.
4: I declared a statewide emergency and a statewide burn ban because we've heard how challenging the situation is and how challenging we expect it to be, especially this weekend with extremely high winds.
2: Washington Governor Bob Ferguson. 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

0: Luke Bryan Country and She Knows It on Old Red 99.5, today's best country, but maybe she's into the classic country. And if you are, well, on this week's Weekend of the Country, we go back to the year 1989. On the radio were hits from Shenandoah, Patti Loveless, who you just heard, and also Highway 101. So take a musical trip back in time tonight from 6 until 8 for Weekend of the Country on Old Red.
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1: Now, here's your weather.
2: Sunny for your Sunday with a high near 84 with a calm wind. For tonight, mostly clear. Low getting down to around 63. Sunny again for tomorrow with a high near 90. Winds be out of the south-southeast at around 13 with gusts as high as 20 miles per hour.
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0: Red Solo cup, you're more than just plastic. 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
1: Fox News, I'm Ann Carrick. President Trump canceling strikes on Iran pending an alleged rapid deal. Fox's Chanley Painter in New York.
2: President Trump had reportedly been planning new attacks on Iran that could have taken place as soon as this weekend. But again, those plans are now apparently canceled after Middle East allies reached the outlines of a deal to end the war with Iran.
1: U.S. embassies in the Middle East urging Americans in the region to leave, warning the conflict is unpredictable. Twin Falls Police Chief Matthew Hicks speaks to reporters following a shooting at an In-N-Out Saturday night.
3: We have literally hundreds of people that were in some way, shape, or form in the area of this restaurant at the time that are being interviewed right now. The resources for all of our agencies are completely on board. We are interviewing as many people as we can.
1: Chief Hicks confirming the suspect is dead. 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

0: Number one back in 1995 off the Who I Am album. It's Alan Jackson. I don't even know your name. An old red 99.5. That is our name. Dan and Shay and Old Dominion coming up. But right now, here's Parker McCollum.
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1: Now, here's your weather.
2: Sunny for your Sunday with a high near 84 with a calm wind. For tonight, mostly clear. Low getting down to around 63. Sunny again for tomorrow with a high near 90. Winds be out of the south-southeast at around 13 with gusts as high as 20 miles per hour.
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1: News. I'm Paul Stevens. A massive wave of strikes on Iran is all for now. President Trump saying the U.S. and Iran are closer to a peace deal.
2: According to Axios, that decision came after the Saudi crown prince spoke with President Trump yesterday and expressed concerns over his plans for massive new strikes against Iran. It was said to be one of the largest bombing campaigns on Iran to date and likely would have targeted energy infrastructure.
1: Fox's Rebecca Castor. Three people dead, at least seven others hurt after a mass shooting Saturday at an In-N-Out fast food restaurant in Twin Falls, Idaho. The gunman's also dead. Severe wildfires ripping through the Pacific Northwest.
3: There could be some more wildfires today as those conditions stay dry across portions of central Montana and then stretching just towards the south, getting into Idaho, but wider across the area.
1: And that's Fox Weather's Adam Klotz. 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
1: Now, here's your weather.
2: Sunny for your Sunday with a high near 84 with a calm wind. For tonight, mostly clear. Low getting down to around 63. Sunny again for tomorrow with a high near 90. Winds be out of the south-southeast at around 13 with gusts as high as 20 miles per hour.
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1: 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Any items remaining after that date may be discarded. 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
1: Fox News, I'm Ann Carrick. Large-scale attacks against Iran on pause. The president calling off the strikes after talking to the Saudi crown prince.
2: He wrote on Truth Social, the USA is locked and loaded and ready to go against Iran. Despite this, we have just been asked by Iran and other Middle Eastern countries to hold off any attack and that the perimeters of a deal has been agreed to.
1: Fox's Rebecca Castor. Almost 2 million acres across the Pacific Northwest have burned this season due to wildfires. Washington State Governor Bob Ferguson declaring a state of emergency on Saturday. A statewide burn ban also in effect.
3: We appreciate that this is an extremely difficult situation for many Washingtonians. I want them to know we're doing everything we can to get resources out as quickly as possible.
1: Smoke now darkening skies into the distance. 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

0: Low Cash on Old Red 99.5. Well, we are hitting the road again this week. Stop by and see us. Wednesday, August 5th, we'll be at the Thayer County Fair from 6:30 until 7:30 after the parade. 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
1: Now, here's your weather.
2: Sunny for your Sunday with a high near 84 with a calm wind. For tonight, mostly clear. Low getting down to around 63. Sunny again for tomorrow with a high near 90. Winds be out of the south-southeast at around 13 with gusts as high as 20 miles per hour.
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1: News. I'm Paul Stevens. A big wave of strikes on Iran now called off for now from the president, saying the U.S. and Iran are a bit closer to a peace deal.
2: According to Axios, that decision came after the Saudi crown prince spoke with President Trump yesterday and expressed concerns over his plans for massive new strikes against Iran. It was said to be one of the largest bombing campaigns on Iran to date and likely would have targeted energy infrastructure.
1: Fox's Rebecca Castor. At least three people dead, others hurt, this after a mass shooting Saturday at an In-N-Out fast food restaurant in Twin Falls, Idaho. The gunman's also dead. Several wildfires continue to torch the Pacific Northwest.
3: There could be some more wildfires today as those conditions stay dry across portions of central Montana and then stretching just towards the south, getting into Idaho, but wider across the area.
1: Fox Weather's Adam Klotz. 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

He thinks he'll keep her. That is Mary Chapin Carpenter on Old Red 99.5 in the middle of this big block of continuous commercial-free country. Let's keep it going with Ty Myers.

Today's Best Country, Old Red 99.5. John Morgan right there. Kid Myself wrapping up that big block of commercial-free country. Donay Brown in on your Sunday afternoon. We've got Chase Bryant and Colin Ray lined up and on the way for you and coming up for you tonight on the next Weekend in the Country. It's back to 1989 and on the radio, hits from Shenandoah, Patti Loveless, Highway 101 and more. 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

0: Colin Ray right there, my kind of girl on Old Red 99.5. We got a No Talk Triple Play on the way. Cody Johnson with Reba McEntire, George Burge with Luke Bryan, and some Garth Brooks.
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2: Now, here's your weather.
0: Highs in the mid-80s this afternoon with light and variable winds becoming southeast at around 5 miles per hour. Tonight, clear, lows mid-60s. Tomorrow, sunny, highs upper 80s. Tomorrow night, mostly clear, lows in the mid-60s. And on your Tuesday, mostly sunny with highs in the upper 80s.
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0: 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That's Garth Brooks wrapping up a No Talk Triple Play on Old Red 99.5. Got Shania Twain and more lined up to take you through to the top of the hour. 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
0: Showing this afternoon at the Bonham Theater in February, Minions and Monsters. 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Going on from 2 to 5 today, Beatrice Area Singles and Couples Dance at the Beatrice Senior Center, music by the Hayseed Cowboys. The Berkeley Fitness Center at JCH&L is asking that all lockers be completely cleaned out by Wednesday, August 5th. Any items remaining after that date may be discarded. Sunday, August 9th will be the final day the pool is available before it closes for renovation construction. Going on Tuesday from 1:30 to 4 o'clock, Cottonwood Hospice Grief Support Group meets at the JCH&L Clinic Conference Room. 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
3: News, I'm Ann Carrick. President Trump announced a pause in strikes on Iran because Iran agreed to the perimeters of a peace deal. Iranian media casting doubt on that claim.
4: Anytime that something comes out that they interpret as, well, if the world believes that, they're going to think that we're weak. They're going to think that we don't have this strength. They work to lie about it, to deny it, to say that it's not the truth. That's what takes place every time.
3: Florida Republican Representative Brian Mast. U.S. Environmental Protection Agency Administrator Lee Zeldin talking about new AI data center.
5: This ratepayer protection pledge is President Trump's leadership in ensuring that the parties involved in getting these data centers built structure the deal in a way where the people who live in that community, if they're going to see any movement in their bill, they're going to see it to go down, not up.
3: Critics worry about costs and rate increases for residents. 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

0: Old Red 99.5, Lauren, Elena, and Chase Matthew right there. All My Exes wrapping up that big block of continuous country. We got John Party and Mark Wills lined up and on the way. 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

0: 19-something, that's Mark Wills on Old Red 99.5 on the way in No Talk, a triple play, some Aaron Tippin, Bailey Zimmerman, and a little Red Dirt from the Casey Donahue Band.
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2: Now, here's your weather.
0: Highs in the mid-80s this afternoon with light and variable winds becoming southeast at around 5 miles per hour. Tonight, clear, lows mid-60s. Tomorrow, sunny, highs upper 80s. Tomorrow night, mostly clear, lows in the mid-60s. And on your Tuesday, mostly sunny with highs in the upper 80s.
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1: Fox News, I'm Ann Carrick. President Trump announced a pause in strikes on Iran because Iran agreed to the perimeters of a peace deal. Iranian media casting doubt on that claim.
2: Anytime that something comes out that they interpret as, well, if the world believes that, they're going to think that we're weak. They're going to think that we don't have this strength. They work to lie about it, to deny it, to say that it's not the truth. That's what takes place every time.
1: Florida Republican Representative Brian Mast. U.S. Environmental Protection Agency Administrator Lee Zeldin talking about new AI data center.
3: This ratepayer protection pledge is President Trump's leadership in ensuring that the parties involved in getting these data centers built structure the deal in a way where the people who live in that community, if they're going to see any movement in their bill, they're going to see it to go down, not up.
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0: Today's Best Country Old Red 99.5, Miranda Lambert for you. White Liar rapping at that big block of music. Some Montgomery Gentry and the Zach John King coming your way here shortly. Old Red 99.5 will be hitting the road again this week. Stop by and see us Wednesday at the Thayer County Fair. 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

0: 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Randall King, Florida Georgia Line, and Kane Brown.
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2: Now, here's your weather.
0: Highs in the mid-80s this afternoon with light and variable winds becoming southeast at around 5 miles per hour. Tonight, clear, lows mid-60s. Tomorrow, sunny, highs upper 80s. Tomorrow night, mostly clear, lows in the mid-60s. And on your Tuesday, mostly sunny with highs in the upper 80s.
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0: Kane Brown wrapping up a No Talk Triple Play on Old Red 99.5 with Woman. 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
5: Fox News, I'm Roger Stern. The U.S. is once again pausing its attacks on Iran. Fox's Alex Hogan.
6: President Trump posted on Truth Social, "We have just been asked by Iran and other Middle Eastern countries to hold off any attack in the parameters of a deal that has been agreed to. That would include the immediate, complete, and total reopening of the Hormuz Strait and an end to Iran's nuclear threat."
5: The president has paused attacks before, predicting a settlement that never happened. The head of a fast food company speaking out after three people were shot to death at her outlet in Twin Falls, Idaho.
7: In-N-Out President Lindsay Snyder confirmed at least one employee was killed in the shooting. She said, "My heart is broken. We lost one of our beautiful associates."
5: Fox's Rebecca Kander, the suspected shooter is dead. 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

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That's Tracy Lawrence on Old Red 99.5 in the middle of a big block of continuous country. Let's keep it going with Thomas Rhett.

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0: 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When severe weather strikes, count on Old Red 99.5 for coverage when it matters most.
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0: 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That's Keith Urban for you. Coming up, it's Three Without Me, Cody Johnson, Morgan Wallen, and Kenny Chesney in a no-talk triple play.
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2: Now, here's your weather.
0: Highs in the mid-80s this afternoon with light and variable winds becoming southeast at around 5 miles per hour. Tonight, clear, lows mid-60s. Tomorrow, sunny, highs upper 80s. Tomorrow night, mostly clear, lows in the mid-60s. And on your Tuesday, mostly sunny with highs in the upper 80s.
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atop a 749-foot tower in the middle of a cattle pasture outside of Harbin. 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

0: Big Star, Kenny Chesney wrapping up a No Talk Triple Play on Old Red 99.5. We got Jake Owen and more lined up and on the way for you. 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
4: News. I'm Carmen Roberts. President Trump says he called off a major attack on Iran overnight after being assured a deal is imminent. Tehran denies it's agreed to anything. Police in Twin Falls, Idaho are trying to figure out why a gunman opened fire at an In-N-Out burger restaurant, leaving three people dead.
5: We've had a shooting at the In-N-Out location that has resulted in fatalities. I don't have the exact number confirmed.
4: And that's Police Chief Matt Hicks. At least seven people were injured, some critically. The gunman's dead. We don't know if he was included in that three. Mass evacuation orders in Spokane, Washington, due to massive wildfires.
6: I declared a statewide emergency and a statewide burn ban because we've heard how challenging the situation is and how challenging we expect it to be, especially this weekend with extremely high winds.
4: Governor Bob Ferguson, America's listening to Fox News.
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0: 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We got Reba McEntire and Riley Green lined up and on the way. 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
2: Now, here's your weather.
0: Highs in the mid-80s this afternoon with light and variable winds becoming southeast at around 5 miles per hour. Tonight, clear, lows mid-60s. Tomorrow, sunny, highs upper 80s. Tomorrow night, mostly clear, lows in the mid-60s. And on your Tuesday, mostly sunny with highs in the upper 80s.
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3: Joining me on the phone is Darren with Spring Creek Repair. And coming up during radio auction the last Thursday, we are going to be selling a Hydro Hot Pressure Washer Model 3520. And I wanted Darren to tell us a little bit more about it because this is one heck of a washer. Good day, Darren.
4: Well, good day, Miss Nicole. So we are going to have the model 3520. What that means is Hydro keeps their model numbers really simple. It's self-explanation. 3.5 gallons a minute at 2,000 PSI. This is a 220 single-phase washer for the power. Now, it's a little bit bigger, like we were talking, than what I've had in the past. But we just figured, well, you know, this washer is kind of a step up or a step and a half up from that 110 unit that we used to do. So 100-foot hose, hose reels included, foamer, 5-gallon bucket of soap. It is all stainless steel wrapped skin. It is all stainless frame, flat-free tires. You don't have to worry about adding air to them, pushing it around. It also, the Hydro, what they are noted for, Nicole, is they are noted for their long bypass time. Now, to somebody that's really green on the pressure washer side, what that means is when you let go of that gun or the trigger and you don't have water going through it, you can let that gun lay for 20 to 30 minutes without hurting that pump. Now, the pun I always say, now you're going to laugh, the pun I always tell customers is, if your wife is on the phone chewing your butt for longer than a half an hour, either A, hang up on her, or B, just shut the machine off. I knew I'd get a laugh out of you.
3: Brenda, I'm so sorry.
4: Yeah, I know. That's what everybody says.
3: So what is the benefit of having a hot pressure washer versus a cold pressure washer?
4: Heat, Nicole, on the rinse. Now, when you use that foamer with the soap, you foam on cold. And I know people are probably listening and shaking their head. What do you mean foam on cold? That is the way you apply soap. You foam it on cold. Now, there is also the option, which we don't do it because the foamer works the best. We've did this for years. You can also inject soap underneath high pressure on these machines. It's very simple to do. Most guys do not do it. Most guys use the foamer and just love it. But to answer your question on the rinse, so you're going to foam your vehicle or your piece of equipment. You're going to foam that on cold. If you can leave that set for a minute or two and then turn it to heat, unchuck your foamer from the end of the gun, you put in your nozzle that you so choose that you like on heat, rinsing, you get everything off, whether it's manure, whether it's dirt, whether it's grease, whether it's oil. That is the big advantage, especially, Nicole, with the grease and the oil, because cold water does not blow that away.
3: Yep, that is very true.
4: It takes the heat.
3: Yep. Absolutely. So, and if anyone has any questions on the Model 3520 Hydro Hot Pressure Washer that we're going to be selling on the last Thursday of radio auction, how do they go ahead and get a hold of you and talk to you more in detail?
4: Very simple number to call, Nicole, or to remember. 402-641-1241.
3: All right. Thank you so much for joining us and telling us about the Model 3520 Hydro Hot Pressure Washer we're going to be selling on radio auction on the last Thursday in August.
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2: I'm Roger Stern. Police in Twin Falls, Idaho have released the name of the suspected mass shooter who opened fire at an In-N-Out Burger yesterday, killing two people. Police Chief Matthew Hicks.
3: At this time, we can confirm that the suspect, 24-year-old Chad Williams, is deceased from a self-inflicted gunshot wound.
2: No word on a motive. The U.S. once again pausing its attacks on Iran. Fox's Alex Hogan.
4: President Trump posted on Truth Social, "We have just been asked by Iran and other Middle Eastern countries to hold off any attack in the parameters of a deal that has been agreed to. That would include the immediate, complete, and total reopening of the Hormuz Strait and an end to Iran's nuclear threat."
2: President has paused attacks before, predicting a settlement that never happened. 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

Today's Best Country You'll Read, Joe Nichols for you, Broken Heartsville. He's going to be playing at the Thayer County Fair in Deschler next Saturday, August 8th. And also playing with him that night will be the Casey Donahue Band. We're keeping the music rolling on Old Red with Morgan Wallen.

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0: Lauren, Elena, and Chase Matthew right there. All My Exes wrapping up a big block of music on Old Red 99.5. Got Brett Eldridge and Garth Brooks lined up and on the way. Coming up for you tonight on the next Weekend in the Country, it's back to 1989. 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

0: Highs in the mid-80s this afternoon with light and variable winds becoming southeast at around 5 miles per hour. Tonight, clear, lows mid-60s. Tomorrow, sunny, highs upper 80s. Tomorrow night, mostly clear, lows in the mid-60s. And on your Tuesday, mostly sunny with highs in the upper 80s.
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0: Today's Best Country, Old Red 99.5, Better Man, Clint Black, wrapping up that No Talk Triple Play. I'm Donay Brown. It's time for me to get out of here. Hope you have a great night. Stick around. We've got Weekend in the Country this week, 1989, coming up at 6 o'clock.
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1: I'm Carmen Roberts. A massive wave of strikes on Iran is off for now. President Trump says the U.S. and Iran are closer to a peace deal.
2: A decision came after the Saudi crown prince with President Trump and expressed concerns over plans for massive new strikes against Iran and likely would have affected energy infrastructure.
1: Fox's Kakao. Two people are dead, seven injured after a gun on fire yesterday at In-N-Out in Twin Falls, Idaho. That gunman is also dead. Dangerous wildfires ripping through Washington State and Oregon.
3: There could be some more wildfires today as those conditions stay dry across portions of central Montana and just to getting into Idaho, but wider across the area.
1: Fox News Adam Watts and Washington's governor has imposed a burn ban. America's Fox News.
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10: Hi, everyone. I'm Craig Orndorff. Welcome to Weekend in the Country, the show where we listen to the country music memories. Greetings, my friends. So good to be with you once again as we get ready for another edition of the show that plays some of the greatest country music of our lifetime. Hopefully, we'll have some of your all-time favorites and maybe just a couple that you haven't heard for a long time. And we'll do that with a vintage countdown, the biggest records from this weekend of our selected year. Now, along with the great music, we also include some information and features about what life was like back then. And today, back then, is the first week of August in 1989. Yeah, we're going back 37 years to play that weekend's biggest country hits in the USA. So that's what's on tap today, and if you're ready, let's get started with this weekend in the country. And we kick off the countdown with song number 20, with the pairing of the Nitty Gritty Dirt Band and John Denver. And So It Goes.

0: John Denver with the Nitty Gritty Dirt Band, and So It Goes. Song number 20 this week in 1989. That was moving up the chart, and it would top out at number 14. Now, that was from the Dirt Band's album Will the Circle Be Unbroken, Volume 2. And there's another track from that project a little further up the chart. But we're on to record number 19 this week, and a native of Glendale, West Virginia, Lionel Cartwright. He moved to Nashville, became the music director at TNN. He was a demo singer as well. But earlier in 1989, had his breakout single, Like Father, Like Son. And this was the follow-up, Give Me His Last Chance.
1: You've given him so many.

0: I mentioned that Lionel Cartwright hit the top 20 earlier in 1989 with Like Father, Like Son. Well, this one would be his first top 10. Give Me His Last Chance at number 19 this week, on its way to number 3.
1: Upbeat economic reports today helped ease fears of both inflation and recession. Correspondent Richard Roth reports the news sent the dollar soaring.
2: It wasn't just surprising news, it was surprisingly good news, like an early morning shot of adrenaline in the market where currencies are traded, a healthy sign for the U.S. economy. These were the numbers that caused the excitement, a jump in retail sales of almost a point, an indicator the economy hasn't completely stopped growing, and a drop in the producer price index of 0.4%, the biggest monthly drop in 3 years. But in the price and sales figures, there was also a lesson on how much the U.S. economy is driven by the auto industry. Cuts in costs for gasoline and new cars were the big factors in the drop in wholesale prices. But the reason car prices were cut was sluggish sales. Manufacturers' rebates have helped turn that around, and that's a big reason retail sales were up. Car sales have improved. Take away autos, and the picture isn't quite so good.
0: Dan Rather and Richard Roth for CBS News. So, pretty good report for July, a good start to the third quarter here in 1989. It wasn't a booming economy, just steady growth. The unemployment rate was 5.2%, and the median income was $30,000. That's about $70,000 today. Well, the man at number 18 was cashing in on his blockbuster album, Diamonds and Dirt. It's Rodney Crowell. This is Above and Beyond.

0: Harlan Howard wrote Above and Beyond, and it became a number three hit for Buck Owens in 1960. And here in August of 1989, it was on track to number one for Rodney Crowell. The fifth and final single from one of the greatest country albums of all time, Diamonds and Dirt, all five singles went to the top of the chart.
1: It's Circuit City's one and only super sale, with super low prices throughout the store. 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
2: It's

0: The real test of a power mower is starting it easily on the first pull. So Sears is putting 100 Craftsman Eager One mowers on the line. How many will start on the first pull? Incredible. 99 first pull starts out of 100. What other power mower can beat that? No wonder there are more Craftsmen on the job than any other brand.
1: I think Sears was still the largest retailer in the U.S. in 1989. Only a few remain. A&P grocery stores were still operating back then. So was Circuit City. Bought lots of electronics there over the years. A few business relics from 1989. And we're back to the countdown now at number 17 with Highway 101, Honky Tonk Heart.

0: Honky Tonk Heart, number 17 this week in 1989 for Highway 101. That was moving up to number 6, and that would be the 8th consecutive top 10 hit for Paulette Carlson, Jack Daniels, Curtis Stone, and Cactus Moser. And we're listening to the memories of 37 years ago on this weekend in the country.
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3: Today, the calendar on the wall has been turned back 35 years to August of 1989. And as always, we're playing the big hits from the Billboard Hot Country Singles Chart. And this was a big one for Willie Nelson at number 16, Nothing I Can Do About It Now.

Song number 16 this week, 1989, Willie Nelson, Nothing I Can Do About It Now. That was heading up the survey to become his 14th and final number one record. Well, earlier we had the Nitty Gritty Dirt Band with John Denver doing And So It Goes. That was from the album Will the Circle Be Unbroken, Volume 2. And the idea was the same as their original 1972 album, largely acoustic, featuring performers of different generations. And not just from the country and bluegrass world. There were other artists from pop, rock, and folk music too. Like the duo at number 15, Chris Hillman and Roger McGuinn. You Ain't Going Nowhere. That's

0: Bob Dylan wrote You Ain't Going Nowhere, and that performance was by Chris Hillman and Roger McGuinn. Now, they first did it in 1968 when they were members of the Byrds. Chris Hillman was fronting the Desert Rose Band in 1989, but he got together with his old buddy McGuinn to do an updated version for the Nitty Gritty Dirt Band on the album Will the Circle Be Unbroken, Volume 2. And by the way, the fiddle solo by Mark O'Connor. And the song was at number 15 this week in 89, down from its peak of number 6.
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0: Disney opened those two attractions for the summer of 89, MGM Studios on May 1st at Disney World in Orlando. And then on July 17th in Anaheim at Disneyland, Splash Mountain made its debut. Now we dive back into the countdown from this week in 89. At number 14, here's Michael Martin Murphy, Never Giving Up on Love.

0: mariachi feel from Michael Martin Murphy at number 14 this week, 1989, Never Giving Up on Love. That made it to number 9 37 years ago.
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10: For tonight, lows mid-60s. Tomorrow, sunny, highs upper 80s. Tomorrow night, mostly clear, lows in the mid-60s. Tuesday, mostly sunny, highs upper 80s. Tuesday night, mostly clear in the evening, then partly cloudy with a slight chance of showers and thunderstorms after midnight. Lows in mid-60s, and on Wednesday, partly sunny, slight chance of showers and thunderstorms in the morning with highs in the lower 80s.
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0: I'm Craig Orndorff, and this show comes to you each and every week from the Shenandoah Valley of Virginia. And today, it's the first weekend of August in 1989. And back in May of that year, country music lost Keith Whitley. He battled alcoholism for years, and finally the addiction claimed him on May 9th at the age of 34. Whitley had just finished recording his third album titled I Wonder Do You Think of Me. Coincidentally, that project had just been released this week in 1989, and the title track was at number 13.
17: If you drive around back in our hometown, I wonder

0: Keith Whitley at number 13 this week in 1989, the posthumously released I Wonder Do You Think of Me. On its way to the top of the chart, making it his fourth straight number one hit. Hey, it's TV time, and it's summer, so all reruns, except for late night.
1: Hershey Bar.
2: Hershey Bar.
1: That's right. Name Roseanne's chunkier sister. Baja. How do sheep laugh?
3: Letter number two, dear Dave, what's with all the commercials? Are you just in it for the money? Sincerely, Eric Cooper, Livonia, Michigan.
4: Dave's reply to letter number two is brought to you by Budweiser. Hey, Eric Cooper, this Bud's for you.
3: You know, there's only one reason I do this show, Eric, because I care about you, the home viewer, and I care about you enough to want to tell you all about the fine products sold by the best damn sponsors in the world. So if caring is a crime, buddy, yeah, I'm guilty.
4: Dave's reply, courtesy of Budweiser, the official beer of your mail.
5: So I'm driving here this morning from Cleveland, and and I had some thoughts, things that went through my mind. You know, these aren't jokes. These are things that kind of make you say, your thoughts. You know, Jaguar just announced they have a new car that sells for $587,000. Can you believe that? What could a car have for is Janet Jackson in the trunk of this car?
0: In 1989, Arsenio Hall was doing late night talk on Fox. But his show was aimed at a younger audience, so it had kind of a party or a club feel to it. And he started a half hour earlier, too. Now, CBS got into the action, too, with Pat Sajak, but his target audience was about the same as Johnny Carson's and didn't pull too many viewers away from the king. Then after Johnny, the wackiness of Letterman, and then later with Bob Costas. Yeah, remember when late night shows were fun? Sure do, and we remember the great music from this week in 1989, like K.T. Oslin at number 12, This Woman.

0: K.T. Oslin, This Woman. The title track from an album that would go platinum, making it back-to-back million sellers for her. That was the fourth single released from that LP, and it held spot number 12 this week, en route to number 5. One of the hits from August of 89 for this weekend in the country.
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11: Weekend in the country.
0: We're back in August of 1989 on today's show. And in the top 20 that week, two performers were 55 years old. One of those was Vern Gosden. At number 11, I'm Still Crazy. Well, I-

0: Out of Woodland, Alabama, there's Vern Gosden. I'm Still Crazy. Number 11 this week in 1989. That would become his third and final number one hit.
1: Public health officials haven't seen anything like it in years. A nationwide outbreak of measles, a highly contagious yet highly preventable disease. Vaccines have been available for more than a quarter of a century. But as CBS News medical correspondent Susan Spencer reports, a lot of American young people are not getting their shots.
2: In Chicago today, the message blared forth loud and clear. Get vaccinated against measles. Cause for alarm, nationwide, the number of cases of measles is up 370% over last year. The hardest hit areas, Texas, California, and now Illinois, where health officials are working feverishly to contain measles, a disease they thought they'd licked with vaccine. But especially among the poor, too few kids get vaccination. So far, around the country, 29 people have died. This year's problem doesn't compare to the years before vaccine, when hundreds of thousands of people got the measles. But health officials say they're worried that this outbreak hasn't peaked yet. And even in the bad old days, summer was supposed to be a slow time for the measles.
0: A CBS report on the measles epidemic of 1989. A little further down the rankings this week outside the top 20. But moving up fast for this newcomer, it's Clint Black, Killing Time.